good champagne. It is just that terrible. She walked up to me and she asked me

0: 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Rozo Radio.
1: Rich and Karen Carpenter. Hey, that was something else, you people. You work mighty well together, I must say. I thought brothers and sisters were always fighting.
2: We are always fighting, Sam, for the right sound. But we fight our musical battles as a team, right, Karen?
3: Yep, you're right, brother. You're the senior member. You're 23 and I'm 20.
1: You've both been on the music scene a very long time. You must have teamed up early.
2: We did. I started on the accordion as a school kid and switched to the piano a little later. For a few years, I played at some jazz at some clubs and parties and stuff like that, the usual.
1: Then your family moved from Connecticut to Southern California. Karen, how did you like the trip?
3: Oh, it was pretty nice, but it was kind of rough getting my drums over the Rockies along with my electric bass.
1: But you both did get to Hollywood and the Hollywood Bowl in 1966. It's not bad for two youngsters, I'd say.
2: We were fortunate enough to win the Hollywood Bowl Battle of the Bands. Karen, her old brother, and a bass man. The Carpenter Trio. Our bass picker also played the tuba, and that night he knocked everybody's onks with a sensational solo. We won the contest and a recording contract.
1: You were a jazz trio then, as I remember. A little later you went rock with a sextet and called yourself The Spectrums?
3: That's correct. We dug around the rock scene in L.A. for about a year, played some of the top nightclubs. Rich and I were lead singers as well as members of the band. Then
2: we decided to concentrate on singing, playing, and creating our own special arrangements.
1: Arrangements. That's the word. Arrangements are very important. It's like a fellow making arrangements today for his career tomorrow. We'll hear some more of the Carpenters' arrangements in just a few seconds.

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0: perfect day.
1: 24 uur per dag. 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
2: Hey, you know, everybody's talking about the good old days, right? 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

0: Come with me, New York. Check this out now. Watch these boys sing for real.
1: Let's go, boys.